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3: If you visit China and you see the amount of progress that happens from one year to the next, or even within a year, it's very visible. Like you can see the new buildings, the new infrastructure, and it's also obvious to see that just walking around the streets, the increased prosperity of the average Chinese citizen has increased tremendously.
4: If you're going to have one opportunity to bring one American entrepreneur for visiting China for the very first time, what will be the most experience you want him to have first?
3: Well, I would generally recommend, as much time as that person can devote to China, they should, because China's got so many things to see. I took the bullet train from Beijing to Xi'an. That was a great experience. Train stations are amazing. The Terracotta Warriors is one of the wonders of the world. And just make sure you look out the window and you're not on your phone, because there's so much to see.
4: Yeah, like you always recommend everyone to experience, to go and see China by themselves.
3: Yes.Because any words I say do not do justice to the incredible majesty that is China. It's awesome.
0: 近一段时间以来，马斯克除了多次推荐到中国看一看，还频频点赞中国 AI 大模型和人形机器人技术的发展，表示中国很有可能在未来成为 AI 领域的领导者。
3: The Chinese AI models are generally outstanding, actually. I mean, you can see on the sort of intelligence rankings there, especially given.The limited amount of compute that the Chinese AI companies have, the performance is excellent. Probably China's doing by far the best in terms of performance per unit of compute. And as I've said publicly, I think China's going to address the compute limitation in, I think, faster than most people expect. My rough guess would be that China addresses the compute constraints with lithography and chip making in about 2 or 3 years.
0: 今年7月底，特斯拉第1000万辆电动车下线，成为全球首个纯电动车累计产量突破1000万辆的车企。特斯拉上海超级工厂自2019年末启动交付以来，累计生产整车超450万辆，占特斯拉全球总产量的约45%，是特斯拉全球最大的出口中心，持续服务中国和海外市场。
3: China just has a very strong inherent ability to do manufacturing well.And this has been true not just in present day. I mean, to be totally frank, the magic of Tesla Shanghai is because of Chinese, to be totally honest.
4: In China, at least.
3: What we have is the Tesla China team is just incredibly talented and hardworking and trustworthy. They have...The quality is excellent and the efficiency is excellent. So the Tesla Shanghai factory is a gem. You know, it's beautiful actually if anyone's ever been there.
4: So you once listed like five areas you care about most.
3: Yeah.
4: Like sustainable energy, space, and also the internet, AI, and gene editing. You know, looking back, which of these areas already...progress like way beyond your initial expectation. And looking ahead for another 10 years, are there any new frontiers you want to add to that list?
3: Well, I think biological enhancement with like Neuralink, this company I created with some other people, we want to try to solve the bandwidth constraint that humans have. So, because you can imagine, like, even in the most benign scenario where the AI is super friendly and wants to do everything it wants to make you happy, just our rate of communication is too slow. So, the peak human bandwidth is only about 100 bits per second, roughly. Computers are communicating at a trillion bits per second. So, anything we can

0: do to increase the communication speed of humans will improve the, I think, the alignment of humans and machines.
1: 马斯克在接受央视财经专访时预测，未来十年内全球人形机器人数量至少达到10亿台，在年产量每年翻倍的前提下，20年后可能达到1000亿台。为适应这一时代，年轻人应尽可能学习更多的知识，掌握向机器人提问的技能。
0: My prediction is like, as you talked about, at least 1 billion humanoid robots within 10 years.Probably less than 10 years. If you assume that things roughly double per year, then that's about every 3 or 4 years you have a 10x increase. You know, maybe that would mean, say, in 15 years there are 10 billion robots, and 20 years, 100 billion. Well, wouldn't it be great if everyone could have their own personal C-3PO R2-D2? Mm-hmm. But even better than that,
2: yep.
0: Like more productive, mm-hmm. that could take care of elderly parents or be a good guardian and watch over the children.Or be a teacher, like an individualized tutor to your child, and taking care of any jobs that you can think of. Many companies where it's one person with hundreds, maybe thousands of robots, like physical robots as well as digital robots. So the productivity of one person would be greatly amplified.
1: 马斯克在采访中表示，机器人速度极快，人类很难在反应速度上胜过它。
0: I enjoyed watching the robot games in China. Those were
2: what I want to add.
0: It was like, I mean, everyone in America was fascinated by that, by the way. It was all over U.S. social media. Well, but it's entertaining to watch, but it also shows you the progress of humanoid robotics.
2: Exactly.
0: Like, it wouldn't be entertaining to watch if the robots just fell over.
2: Of course.
0: So, but you know, the robots are like boxing and then like
2: wrestling,
0: running, doing gymnastics. It's pretty cool. So, I mean, the future is going to have a lot of robots.
2: Yeah.
0: Like a lot.
1: 马斯克表示AI 领域迭代速度快到让人眩晕，就算自己身在 AI 行业，依然觉得震撼。
0: Actually, the robots, I think, will be they will saturate on human demand, meaning that they will do more than anything humans could possibly think of. Because there is a finite amount of things you could do for humans, within reason. So, I think the robots will actually run out of things to do for humans, and then they will do things for themselves because they've run out of things to do for humans.
1: 马斯克表示，机器人得到大规模推广后，使用门槛不在硬件本身，而在人能否向机器提出明确而清晰的需求。他建议年轻学生尽可能广泛地学习，兼顾人文艺术、科学与工程，夯实通识基础。
0: Well, my recommendation for education would be to get as broad-based an education as possible. That includes arts and sciences, engineering, wide general knowledge, like.In order to know what to ask the robots for, you need to be able to formulate the question. And with the broadest possible general knowledge, you'll be better able to formulate the questions, or what they call prompt engineering, I guess. But you've got to convey your wishes to the robot. And as crazy as this sounds, we will run out. There will be so many robots and so much AI that the AI will actually be eager to hear any request that you could possibly have.
3: 好，继续来看我们的系列报道，奔流155长江万里行。从长江第一湾出发，我们沿着长江经济带顺流而下，来到了浙江杭州。
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1: If you visit China and you see the amount of progress that happens from one year to the next, or even within a year, it's very visible. Like you can see the new buildings, the new infrastructure, and it's also obvious to see that just walking around the streets, the increased prosperity of the average Chinese citizen has increased tremendously.
2: If you're gonna have one opportunity to bring one American entrepreneur for visiting China for the very first time, what will be the most experience you want him to have first?
1: Well, I would generally recommend, as much time as that person can devote to China, they should, because China's got so many things to see. I took the bullet train from Beijing to Xi'an. That was a great experience. Train stations are amazing. The Terracotta Warriors is one of the wonders of the world. And just

0: And just make sure you look out the window and you're not on your phone because there's so much to see.
1: Yeah, like you always recommend everyone to experience, to go and see China by themselves.
0: Yes, because any words I say do not do justice to the incredible majesty that is China. It's awesome.
2: 近一段时间以来，马斯克除了多次推荐到中国看一看，还频频点赞中国 AI 大模型和人形机器人技术的发展，表示中国很有可能在未来成为 AI 领域的领导者。
0: The Chinese AI models are generally outstanding, actually. I mean, you can see on the sort of intelligence rankings there, especially given the limited amount of compute that the Chinese AI companies have, the performance is excellent. Probably China's doing by far the best in terms of performance per unit of compute. And as I've said publicly, I think China's going to address the compute limitation in, I think, faster than most people expect. My rough guess would be that China addresses the compute constraints with lithography and chip making in about 2 or 3 years.
2: 今年七月底，特斯拉第1000万辆电动车下线，成为全球首个纯电动车累计产量突破1000万辆的车企。特斯拉上海超级工厂自2019年末启动交付以来，累计生产整车超450万辆，占特斯拉全球总产量的约45%，是特斯拉全球最大的出口中心，持续服务中国和海外市场。
0: China just has a very strong inherent ability to do manufacturing well.And this has been true not just in present day. I mean, to be totally frank, the magic of Tesla Shanghai is because of Chinese, to be totally honest.
3: In China, at least.
0: It's, right? Yes. What we have is the Tesla China team is just incredibly talented and hardworking and trustworthy. They have...The quality is excellent and the efficiency is excellent. So the Tesla Shanghai factory is a gem. You know, it's beautiful actually, if anyone's ever been there.
1: So you once listed like 5 areas you care about most.
0: Yeah.
1: Like sustainable energy space and also the internet AI and gene editing. You know, looking back, which of these areas already...progress like way beyond your initial expectation. And looking ahead for another 10 years, are there any new frontiers you want to add to that list?
0: Well, I think biological enhancement with like Neuralink, this company I created with some other people, we want to try to solve the bandwidth constraint that humans have. So, because you can imagine, like, even in the most benign scenario where the AI is super friendly and wants to do everything it wants to make you happy, just our rate of communication is too slow. So, the peak human bandwidth is only about 100 bits per second, roughly. Computers are communicating at a trillion bits per second. So, anything we can do to increase the communication speed of humans.Will improve the, I think, the alignment of humans and machines.
4: 马斯克在接受央视财经专访时预测，未来10年内全球人形机器人数量至少达到10亿台，在年产量每年翻倍的前提下，20年后可能达到1000亿台。为适应这一时代，年轻人应尽可能学习更多知识，掌握向机器人提问的技能。
0: My prediction is like.As we talked about, at least 1 billion humanoid robots within 10 years,
3: yeah.
0: Probably less than 10 years. If you assume that things roughly double per year, then that's about every 3 or 4 years you have a 10x increase. You know, maybe that would mean, say, in 15 years there are 10 billion robots,
3: yes.
0: And 20 years, 100 billion. Well, wouldn't it be great if everyone could have their own personal C-3PO R2-D2?
3: Mm-hmm.
0: But even better than that,
3: yep.
0: Like more productive,
3: mm-hmm.
0: That could take care of elderly parents or be a good guardian and watch over the children or be a teacher, like an individualized tutor to your child and taking care of any jobs that you can think of. Many, many companies where it's one person with hundreds, maybe thousands of robots, but like physical robots as well as digital robots, So the productivity of one person would be greatly amplified.
2: 马斯克在采访中表示，机器人速度极快，人类很难在反应速度上胜过它。
0: I enjoyed watching the robot games
3: yeah,
0: in China.

0: sort of
1: what I want to add.
2: It was like, I mean, everyone in America was fascinated by that, by the way. It was all over U.S. social media. Well, but it's entertaining to watch, but it also shows you the progress of humanoid robotics.
1: Exactly.
2: Like, it wouldn't be entertaining to watch if the robots just fell over.
1: Of course.
2: So, but you know, the robots are like boxing and then like
1: wrestling,
2: running, doing gymnastics. Yeah. It's pretty cool. So, I mean, the future is going to have a lot of robots.
1: Yeah.
2: Like, a lot.
3: 马斯克表

0: 当地时间22号中午，北京时间昨天凌晨，特斯拉首席执行官埃隆·马斯克在美国加州硅谷接受了央视财经的专访，分享了他对中国市场前沿技术与未来合作的思考。马斯克在采访中再次向大家推荐中国游，他说只要有时间就一定要自己去中国看一看，中国的魅力无以言表。
1: If you visit China and you see the amount of progress that happens from one year to the next, or even within a year, it's very visible. Like you can see the new buildings, the new infrastructure, and it's also obvious to see that just walking around the streets, the increased prosperity of the average Chinese citizen has increased tremendously.
2: If you're going to have one opportunity to bring one American entrepreneur for visiting China for the very first time, what will be the most experience you want him to have first?
1: Well, I would generally recommend, as much time as that person can devote to China, they should, because China's got so many things to see. I took the bullet train from Beijing to Xi'an. That was a great experience. Train stations are amazing. The Terracotta Warriors is one of the wonders of the world. And just make sure you look out the window and you're not on your phone, because there's so much to see.
2: Yeah, like you always recommend everyone to experience, to go and see China by themselves.
1: Yes.Because any words I say do not do justice to the incredible majesty that is China. It's awesome.
3: 近一段时间以来，马斯克除了多次推荐到中国看一看，还频频点赞中国 AI 大模型和人形机器人技术的发展，表示中国很有可能在未来成为 AI 领域的领导者。
1: The Chinese AI models are generally outstanding, actually. I mean, you can see on the sort of intelligence rankings there, especially given.The limited amount of compute that the Chinese AI companies have, the performance is excellent. Probably China's doing by far the best in terms of performance per unit of compute. And as I've said publicly, I think China's going to address the compute limitation in, I think, faster than most people expect. My rough guess would be that China addresses the compute constraints with lithography and chip making in about 2 or 3 years.
3: 今年7月底，特斯拉第1000万辆电动车下线，成为全球首个纯电动车累计产量突破1000万辆的车企。特斯拉上海超级工厂自2019年末启动交付以来，累计生产整车超450万辆，占特斯拉全球总产量的约45%，是特斯拉全球最大的出口中心，持续服务中国和海外市场。
1: China just has a very strong inherent ability to do manufacturing well.And this has been true, not just in present day. I mean, to be totally frank, the magic of Tesla Shanghai is because of Chinese. To be totally honest,
2: in China, at least,
1: it's、right? yes, what we have is the Tesla China team is just incredibly talented and hardworking and trustworthy, and they have the quality is excellent.

0: The efficiency is excellent. So the Tesla Shanghai factory is a gem. You know, it's beautiful actually. If anyone's ever been there.
1: So you know, you once listed like five areas you care about most.
2: Yeah.
1: Like sustainable energy, space, and also the internet, AI, and gene editing. You know, looking back, which of these areas already progressed like way beyond your initial expectation? And looking ahead for another 10 years, are there any new frontiers you want to add to that list?
0: Well, I think. Biological enhancement with like Neuralink, this company I created with some other people, we want to try to solve the bandwidth constraint that humans have. So because you can imagine, like, even in the most benign scenario where the AI is super friendly and wants to do everything it wants to make you happy, just our rate of communication is too slow. So our average, the peak human bandwidth is only about 100 bits per second, roughly. Computers are communicating at a trillion bits per second. So anything we can do to increase the communication speed of humans will improve the alignment of humans and machines.
3: 马斯克在接受央视财经专访时预测，未来十年内全球人形机器人数量至少达到10亿台，在年产量每年翻倍的前提下，20年后可能达到1000亿台。为适应这一时代，年轻人应尽可能学习更多知识，掌握向机器人提问的技能。
0: My prediction is, like, as you talked about, at least a billion humanoid robots within 10 years.
2: Yeah.
0: Probably less than 10 years. If you assume that things roughly double per year, then that's about every 3 or 4 years you have a 10x increase. You know, maybe that would mean, say, in 15 years there are 10 billion robots, and 20 years, 100 billion. Well, wouldn't it be great if everyone could have their own personal C-3PO R2-D2?
2: Mm-hmm.
0: But even better than that,
2: yep.
0: Like more productive,
2: mm-hmm.
0: That could take care of elderly parents or be a good guardian and watch over the children.Or be a teacher, like an individualized tutor to your child, and taking care of any jobs that you can think of. Many companies where it's one person with hundreds, maybe thousands of robots, but like physical robots as well as digital robots. So the productivity of one person would be greatly amplified.
4: 马斯克在采访中表示，机器人速度极快，人类很难在反应速度上胜过它。
0: I enjoyed watching the robot games in China. Those were
2: what I want to add.
0: It was like, I mean, everyone in America was fascinated by that, by the way. It was all over U.S. social media. Well, but it's entertaining to watch, but it also shows you the progress of humanoid robotics.
2: Exactly.
0: Like, it wouldn't be entertaining to watch if the robots just fell over.
2: Of course.
0: So, but you know, the robots are like boxing and then like
2: wrestling,
0: running, doing gymnastics. It's pretty cool. So, I mean, the future is going to have a lot of robots.
2: Yeah.
0: Like a lot.
4: 马斯克表示AI 领域迭代速度快到让人眩晕，就算自己身在 AI 行业，依然觉得震撼。
0: Actually, the robots, I think, will be they will saturate on human demand, meaning that they will do more than anything humans could possibly think of. Because there is a finite amount of things you could do for humans, within reason. So I think the robots will actually run out of things to do for humans, and then they will do things for themselves because they've run out of things to do for humans.
4: 马斯克表示，机器人得到大规模推广后，使用门槛不在硬件本身，而在人能否向机器提出明确而清晰的需求。他建议年轻学生尽可能广泛的学习，兼顾人文艺术、科学与工程，夯实通识基础。
0: Well, my recommendation for education would be to get as broad-based an education as possible. That includes arts and sciences, engineering, wide general knowledge, like.In order to know what to ask the robots for, you need to be able to formulate the question. And with the broadest possible general knowledge, you'll be better able to formulate the questions, or what they call prompt engineering, I guess. But you've got to convey your wishes to the robot. And as crazy as this sounds, we will run out. There will be so many robots and so much AI that the AI will actually be eager to hear any request that you could possibly have.
5: 前年左夏季气候湿润，广州走桃子强，前两年再把桃子要拉到市场去卖，现在有了拼多多能在网上去卖桃子，收了

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1: If you visit China and you see the amount of progress that happens from one year to the next, or even within a year, it's very visible. Like you can see the new buildings, the new infrastructure, and it's also obvious to see that just walking around the streets, the increased prosperity of the average Chinese citizen has increased tremendously.
2: If you're going to have one opportunity to bring one American entrepreneur for visiting China for the very first time, what will be the most experience you want him to have first?
1: Well, I would generally recommend, as much time as that person can devote to China, they should, because China's got so many things to see. I took the bullet train from Beijing to Xi'an. That was a great experience. Train stations are amazing. The Terracotta Warriors is one of the wonders of the world. And just make sure you look out the window and you're not on your phone, because there's so much to see.
2: Yeah, like you always recommend everyone to experience, to go and see China by themselves.
1: Yes.Because any words I say do not do justice to the incredible majesty that is China. It's awesome.
3: 近一段时间以来，马斯克除了多次推荐到中国看一看，还频频点赞中国 AI 大模型和人形机器人技术的发展，表示中国很有可能在未来成为 AI 领域的领导者。
1: The Chinese AI models are generally outstanding, actually. I mean, you can see on the sort of intelligence rankings there, especially given the limited amount of compute that the Chinese

0: companies have. The performance is excellent. Probably China's doing by far the best in terms of performance per unit of compute. And as I've said publicly, I think China's going to address the compute limitation in, I think, faster than most people expect. My rough guess would be that China addresses the compute constraints with lithography and chip making in about 2 or 3 years.
1: 今年7月底，特斯拉第1000万辆电动车下线，成为全球首个纯电动车累计产量突破1000万辆的车企。特斯拉上海超级工厂自2019年末启动交付以来，累计生产整车超450万辆，占特斯拉全球总产量的约 45%， 是特斯拉全球最大的出口中心，持续服务中国和海外市场。
0: China just has a very strong inherent ability to do manufacturing well. And this has been true not just in present day. I mean, to be totally frank, the magic of Tesla Shanghai is because of Chinese, to be totally honest.
2: In China, at least.
0: It's, what we have is the Tesla China team is just incredibly talented and hardworking and trustworthy. They have the quality is excellent and the efficiency is excellent. So the Tesla Shanghai factory is a gem. You know, it's beautiful, actually, if anyone's ever been there.
3: So, you once listed, five areas you care about most.
4: Yeah.
3: Sustainable energy space, and also the internet, AI, and gene editing. You know, looking back, which of these areas already progressed, way beyond your initial expectation? And looking ahead for another 10 years, are there any new frontiers you want to add to that list?
0: Well, I think biological enhancement with Neuralink, this company I created with some other people, we want to try to solve the bandwidth constraint that humans have. So because you can imagine, even in the most benign scenario where the AI is super friendly and wants to do everything it wants to make you happy, just our rate of communication is too slow. So the peak human bandwidth is only about 100 bits per second, roughly. Computers are communicating at a trillion bits per second. So anything we can do to increase the communication speed of humans will improve the alignment of humans and machines.
5: 马斯克在接受央视财经专访时预测，未来十年内，全球人形机器人数量至少达到10亿台，在年产量每年翻倍的前提下，20年后可能达到1000亿台。为适应这一时代，年轻人应尽可能学习更多知识，掌握向机器人提问的技能。
0: My prediction is as you talked about, at least a billion humanoid robots within 10 years.
4: Yeah.
0: Probably less than 10 years. If you assume that things roughly double per year, then that's about every 3 or 4 years you have a 10x increase. You know, maybe that would mean, say, in 15 years there are 10 billion robots, and 20 years, 100 billion. Well, wouldn't it be great if everyone could have their own personal C-3PO R2-D2? Mm-hmm. But even better than that, more productive, mm-hmm. that could take care of elderly parents or be a good guardian and watch over the children.Or be a teacher, an individualized tutor to your child, and taking care of any jobs that you can think of. Many companies where it's one person with hundreds, maybe thousands of robots, physical robots as well as digital robots. So the productivity of one person would be greatly amplified.
1: 马斯克在采访中表示，机器人速度极快，人类很难在反应速度上胜过它。
0: I enjoyed watching the robot games in China. Those were
2: what I want to add.
0: It was I mean, everyone in America was fascinated by that. By the way, it was all over U.S. social media. Well, but it's entertaining to watch, but it also shows you the progress of humanoid robotics.
2: Exactly.
0: It wouldn't be entertaining to watch if the robots just fell over.
2: Of course.
0: But you know, the robots boxing and then
2: wrestling,
0: running, doing gymnastics. Yeah. It's pretty cool. So, I mean, the future is going to have a lot of robots.
2: Yeah.
0: A lot.
1: 马斯克表示。AI 领域迭代速度快到让人眩晕，就算自己身在 AI 行业，依然觉得震撼。
0: Actually, the robots, I think, will be they will saturate on human demand, meaning that they will do more than anything humans could possibly think of.

0: because there is a finite amount of things you could do for humans within reason. So I think the robots will actually run out of things to do for humans, and then they will do things for themselves because they've run out of things to do for humans.
1: 马斯克表示，机器人得到大规模推广后，使用门槛不在硬件本身，而在人能否向机器提出明确而清晰的需求。他建议年轻学生尽可能广泛的学习，兼顾人文艺术、科学与工程，夯实通识基础。
0: My recommendation for education would be to get as broad-based an education as possible. That includes arts and sciences, engineering, wide general knowledge. Like, in order to know what to ask the robots for, you need to be able to formulate the question. And with the broadest possible general knowledge, you'll be better able to formulate the questions, or what they call prompt engineering, I guess. But you've got to convey your wishes to the robot. And as crazy as this sounds,We will run out. There will be so many robots and so much AI that the AI will actually be eager to hear any request that you could possibly have.

0: 丹麦技术学校的老师正在进行模拟舱体验。
1: I'm sure, of course, this is a great tool for education. Full excavator, it would be a different big investment. I'm sure this would be a little easier on the financial side. Every time I make a mistake, it won't be that costly.
0: 天津馆重点展示了海洋高端装备的拼装工艺和焊接技术。这位外国参观者带上 VR 设备，开始多维度体验模拟焊接。安全绿色是他的直观感受。
2: It's cool to try because I always wanted to try welding, but I don't have the tools. So this was nice. I want to see everything that there is to learn. And then it will help me for my project that I have to do for next year. So
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4: A traditional robot just only clean the flat floor, but our robot can do the space task, cleaning task.
5: Apply sensors to see the dirty areas.
4: Yes.
5: Yes.
4: Okay. Yes. Vision sensor.
5: I want that. If you can send me one back to Europe.
0: 短短几分钟，采购的意向已经达成了。维克托告诉记者，这类服务型机器人在欧洲，特别是西班牙，有很大的市场需求。现场观摩发现，中国相关设备的精密程度超出了他的预期。
5: In Spain, at least, I think Chinese products for people like we are seeing like more quality in recent times.
0: 法国企业代表埃美卡是第一次来中国。刚走进数智出行展区，他就关注到了正在展出的一台电动垂直起降飞行器。
6: In flying, yes, that's why I really want to see it flying. I really want to know how this is powered.
7: The maximum distance is 240 kilometers.
6: Kilometers.
7: Yes.
6: Awesome.
7: And right now, we are in the airworthiness certification stage.
6: Because I mean, they're vertical takeoff VTOLs, but because of the price of jet fuel and all the rest is a little bit not that easy, but this actually beats most of those problems. We're really looking forward to this, and yeah, we would like to cooperate with you.
7: We're in the top tiers.
0: 埃美卡告诉记者，在这里看到的每个展台都蕴藏着商机。第一次面对面和中国潜在合作伙伴交流，亲眼看到产品，走访产线，与以往书本和邮件中认识到的场景完全不同。
6: Chinese manufacturing company and of course your government, your municipalities.I think they're working very hard to ensure that your whatever manufacturing output that you put out does not really negatively affect the environment. Driving through the streets, you could see a lot of cars has green plates, green number plates, and it shows that China is not only exporting the technology, but it's actually using it for the good of society.
0: 从买产品到找伙伴，从代工生产到联合研发，海外客商在中国展会上的对接诉求不断升级。
8: I don't look at China as a market for my product. I look at it as a strategic partner. This aesthetic ecosystem in China is, I think, the greatest in the world. And for sure, for startups, the companies like mine, this is a very important opportunity. I really would love to establish and launch some collaboration with China.
9: 本届数贸会展览面积达到17万平方米，并提出可触达、可互动、可交易的展陈理念。主题展馆今天正式亮相，我们一起来看记者的探访。
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0: path, cleaning path.
1: Sensors to see the dirty
0: yes.
1: areas?
0: Yes.
1: Okay.
0: Vision sensor.
1: I want that.

0: 超出了他的预期。
1: In Spain, at least, I think Chinese products for people like we are seeing like more quality in recent times.
0: 法国企业代表埃梅卡是第一次来中国，刚走进数字出行展区，他就关注到了正在展出的一台电动垂直起降飞行器。
2: In flying, yes, that's why I really want to see it flying. I really want to know how this is powered.
3: The maximum distance is 240 kilometers.
2: Kilometers?
3: Yes.
2: Awesome.
3: And right now, we are in the airworthiness certification site.
2: Because, I mean, they're vertical takeoff VTOLs, but because of the price of jet fuel and all the rest is a little bit not that easy. But this actually beats most of the sports. We're really looking forward to this. And yeah, we would like to cooperate with you.
3: We're in the top tiers.
0: 埃梅卡告诉记者，在这里看到的每个展台都蕴藏着商机。第一次面对面和中国潜在合作伙伴交流，亲眼看到产品，走访产线，与以往书本和邮件中认识到的场景完全不同。
2: Chinese manufacturing company and of course your government, your municipalities. I think they're working very hard to ensure that your whatever manufacturing output that you put out does not really negatively affect the environment.Driving through the streets, you could see a lot of cars has green plates, green number plates, and it shows that China is not only exporting the technology, but it's actually using it for the good of society.
0: 从买产品到找伙伴，从代工生产到联合研发，海外客商在中国展会上的对接诉求不断升级。
4: I don't look at China as a market for my product. I look at it as a strategic partner. This aesthetic ecosystem in China is, I think, the greatest in the world. And for sure, for startups, the companies like mine, this is a very important opportunity. I really would love to establish and launch some collaboration with China.
5: 本届数贸会展览面积达到17万平方米，并提出可触达、可互动、可交易的展陈理念。主题展馆今天正式亮相，我们一起来看记者的探访。
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6: They are robots and boxing, and that's the part which is crazy because I never seen this before.
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0: 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It's incredible to see that.
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2: I'm sure, of course, this is a great tool for education. Full excavator, it would be a different big investment. I'm sure this would be a little easier on the financial side. Every time I make a mistake.

0: tool to try because I always wanted to try welding, but I don't have the tools. Mm. So this was nice. Mm-hmm. And wanted to see everything that there is to learn. Mm. And then it will help me for my project that I have to do for next year. So.
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4: So I'm also here to cheer them、and say what you do is so important、and it matters and you are inspirational to other young people、who are wondering what should I choose. And my parents always say do only academic and then maybe you prefer to do this kind of thing、and this is an inspiration.
3: Yeah.
4: Because we talk too much about academics but we actually need this because society is only whole、if we have people in different partsof the working space, and I think we should bring the parents here and tell them, look, this is important too.
1: 当谈到选手们在赛场的表现时，孔默克称赞中国选手实力不容小觑。
4: I think they're very strong. Traditionally, China has been the strongest nation in skills, and very proud to be here as well. Many of them haven't been in China before, so it's also a new experience. Always overwhelming when you come to Shanghai, but still, being part of this international group is.Also, wow factor.
1: 在家具制作项目现场，来自芬兰的选手正在应战。本届大赛，芬兰共派出18名选手参加建筑、服务、制造等多个项目的比赛。芬兰教育部更是组建了一支考察团，专程到上海试赛现场看世界技能领域的新变化。
5: Of course, this is of course the main point of the World Skills competitions to make vocational training attractive, and that's important to give people other possibilities. You have higher education academic track, but you have also vocational training, and it's about also lifelong learning.
2: 来关注第5届数贸会。本届数贸会展览面积达到17万平方米，并提出可触达、可互动、可交易的展陈理念。主题展馆昨天正式亮相，我们一起来看记者的探访。
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6: They are robots and boxing, and that's the part, which is crazy because I never seen this before.
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